I was the king of the castle, with you by my side. Left you alone for the battle, I was gone when you cried. Never thought I'd be the asshole who blew out the flame. I'm broken in more ways than I know, but keeping the

0: SmartTel RG400.
1: Hi. Is this where our Okama GameSphere is? We're missing out on some quality video game time right now.
0: Thank you for bringing him to us, boys. You see, this is not an ordinary Tau. He is the RG400 Smart Tau, designed with a computer chip inside the terry cloth.
1: We don't care.
0: You see, here at Dynacorp, our goal was to make the perfect Tau. A Tau that would sense how wet or dry the user's skin was and fluff itself accordingly.
1: Dude, we don't care.
0: Tali was our greatest success. Smart enough to beat the average human at chess and absorbent enough to soak up even the toughest spills. But then one day, Tali got high and just sort of wandered off.
1: We don't care. All we want to know is who has our Okama GameSphere.
0: Oh yes, your video game. I'm afraid that what we all experienced was a trap. They called you and said to bring the Tau, and then they called us and said they were bringing Tali back. Their plan was to wipe us all out with one fell swoop.
1: Who's they?

0: were sacred. My time was sacred.
1: Together we stand.
0: The property I owned was sacred. And these inviolable sanctities were preserved in those words.

You thinking of negative stuff. You talking negativity. You in that negative zone. I need you to do me a favor. I need you to know that in order for you to get to that next level, the one thing you need to do to go where you've never gone before. Is to change the way you think. Where your focus goes, your energy flows. Are you hearing me?